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0: Kiss 104.1, Atlanta's best R&B with Tony and Tony in the Morning. Reggie B's right here hanging out, getting you ready for Club Kiss coming up at 9 o'clock exactly. So I have a new crush, and I can't believe she's been in the industry for like 30 years, and I've never looked at her twice. I don't know why, but I saw her on the Jimmy Fallon show a couple of days ago, looking amazing, cleavage out, dress looking nice, face beat to the gods, hair looking nice, personality crazy, humor all nice and slick, going back and forth with Jimmy Fallon. I'm talking about Regina Hall. Regina Hall is adorable. Adorable. And I never checked for her twice until she was on the Jimmy Fallon show. I mean, she's been in Scary Movie. She's been in Think Like a Man, Best Man. What else? Girls Trip. She's been in so many things that I've watched. And there's so many movies I have not seen. And I feel like I've seen almost all her movies. And I never checked for her until now. But now she's my new crush. Regina Hall, I'm here for you, baby. It's Kiss 104.1, Atlanta's best R&B.
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0: 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Club Kiss, less than 15 minutes away, man. We're going to rock out and have a good time. Rihanna is never putting out an album. I'm putting it out there right now. Rihanna is never putting out an album. I'm saying this because she's in town. She's listening right now. She's in town with A$AP Rocky because he had a concert yesterday, and they were hanging out in Atlanta doing their husband and wife thing. And I don't think she's ever putting out an album because she's a mom, she's a mogul, hanging out with her man. I mean, why she need music? Because music got her to here. She don't need to go backwards to get back into music. That's like just some fun little stuff. If she feels like doing something, she can, but she ain't gonna do it. She ain't gonna do it. Now, let me tell you that I'm doing reverse psychology right now, because if I tell her she ain't gonna do it, then maybe she'll do it. Reverse psychology, Reggie. Come on now. It's Kiss 104.1, Atlanta's best R&B. 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

0: This must be heaven. 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
1: Yeah.
0: For the

0: 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And you know what we're going to be doing on June 27th, Saturday, Club 138, out there in the bridge, man. We're going to be out there hanging out and doing Club Kiss live. Yes, Club Kiss live. That's what I'm talking about, man. Jordan with the juice, she's going to be on the MIC, so you get a chance to meet her. Yours truly on the ones and twos, you get a chance to meet me. And you know some of the staff, some of the Kiss 104.1 staff going to come through. Tony and Tony might come through. You never know. Moni Love might come through. You never know. Ramona might come through. You never know. Bobby V might come through. You never know. So make sure you come on through and hang out. Once again, Club Kiss Live. I am so excited. That's why I keep on talking about it and talking about it and talking about it. Club Kiss Live. We're going to start doing it up on a Saturday night. See, we try to do a Wednesday. We try to do a Tuesday. We try to do a Thursday. Now we're doing a Saturday. Now we're a legit and official. Okay, come on through. Once again, Club 138 in the bridge, right off of the highway, right off of 75, right off of 675. Both of them are right there, so you cannot miss us. Clutch 138 out there in the bridge. Saturday, June 27th is the grand opening of Club Kiss Live. Woo, doggy. 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
3: So the IRS workers, they did a walkout on the rack. 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
1: Oh, man. I am loving Club Kiss today. It's Kiss 104.1, Atlanta's best R&B. Yours truly, Reggie B's in the mix on Club Kiss. You know how we do on Friday and Saturday nights, so rock with me all the way up until midnight. So you are like me. When you say all this construction that's been happening, all this repaving that's been happening, y'all couldn't have did this before FIFA or FIFA or however you say it, because we needed it beforehand. I lived at 12th and West Peachtree at M by Radius, and that intersection was torn up for years. And they putting up a new building, a 60-story building right next door. That road has been torn up for years. Right before everybody from everywhere else comes, y'all gonna fix that? For real, for real? There's been so much that they've done in the past, like, 5 weeks. It's crazy. You go anywhere and you see them tearing up the road and repaving, tearing up the road and repaving. You couldn't have did this before? Now, I understand we're going to get the benefits of it afterwards. When everybody leaves, we still going to have to pave roads. So I get it. I understand that. However, I don't want y'all to stop just because everybody leaves. I don't want y'all to be like, okay, company's gone. We can go back to having all this bull going on around here. We can let things go to pot. No. Keep it going. As soon as everybody leaves, keep it going. Come on, Andre. It's Kiss 104.1, Atlanta's best R&B.
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0: 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Reggie B's rocking out inside of Club Kiss. 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D-Ray Davis, Cheryl Underwood, Tony Rock going to be out there September 19th. 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I'm going to see Cheryl Underwood again. I'm going to see if she remembers me from the other two times she was trying to marry me off to the same person. I can't believe she did that twice. So if I meet her again and she recognizes me, I'm going to see if she remembers that she tried to marry me off twice to the same person that didn't like me. 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
3: So the IRS workers, they did a walkout on the rack. 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

0: let me tell you. He has so many joints, but that one right there, that's one of them. It's Kiss 104.1, Atlanta's best R&B. Reggie B's rocking out up until midnight. Rock with me until then. Make sure you hang out on Monday morning. Monday morning, Tony and Tony in the morning, they got those Daniel Caesar tickets. And then Ramona DeBro, she has in the afternoon Anthony Hamilton and Music Soul Child tickets. So you know we are your ticket connection. You know that we always got the hookup. So come on through and hang out with us, all right? 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One more segment to go.
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0: All right, it's about that time for me to get up out of here. 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I'm coming in at 5 o'clock instead of 7 o'clock. 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Things are changing around here, and I'm changing with it. 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All right, so rock with me tomorrow. I'll be here at 5 o'clock. It's KISS 104.1, Atlanta's best R&B. 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

0: 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They got energy.
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0: 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And November 7th and 8th, we'll prove it.
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2: So the IRS workers, they did a walkout on the rack. 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

ATL. 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

0: Welcome back to Yeah, That's a Pepper Thing. First up, we've got Harrison wrapping his Dr. Pepper in a tiny quilt so it feels at home. Oh, how tender. That's a Pepper Thing! And over to Becca, who's whispering affirmations to her can.
1: You're sweet. 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You're the best thing I ever poured over ice.
0: She swears it makes it taste better. It's not a science thing, but it's a Pepper Thing! Why do they all do it? All for that sweet, delicious, truly one-of-a-kind taste of Dr. Pepper. It's a Pepper Thing!

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2: So the IRS workers, they did a walkout on the rack. 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
2: So the IRS workers, they did a walkout on the rack. 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
1: You know, it was about 3 o'clock when I looked at the time. And I had about 2 more hours to go before I got to your love. 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
2: So the IRS workers, they did a walkout on the rack. 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

This is the waitress from the coffee house on 39th and Lenox. You know, the one with the braids. Yeah. Well, I see you on Wednesdays all the time. You come in every Wednesday on your lunch break, I think. And you always order the special with the hot chocolate. Look, man, I mean, I know girls don't usually do this, but I was wondering if maybe we could get together outside the restaurant one day. You know, because I do look a lot different outside my work clothes. And wait, hold up. My cell phone breaking. Hold up.

0: 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The KISS Summer Concert Series at Mabel House Barnes Amphitheater. 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
2: So the IRS workers, they did a walkout on the rack. 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
15: I'm Penny Brown Reynolds. 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And in Georgia, we must work to stand up and protect our right to vote. I'm a pastor, an attorney, and a judge. I was the first Black woman to serve as top lawyer to a Georgia governor. I'm Penny Brown Reynolds, and when I'm Secretary of State, nobody will be above the law. 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As an attorney, this is not new to me. 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I'm Penny Brown Reynolds, asking for your vote for Secretary of State. 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

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The really good stuff to listen and get up to from back in the day by Jeffrey Osborne. Good morning, I'm Mike Jameson, and as I look outside my studio window, I plainly see nothing but beautiful blue-colored skies and a great deal of sunshine. It's definitely a tremendous, delightful start to a new day. And today is going to be one of those days that you will want to get out and do something outside. However, just be mindful that with the extreme high temperatures that we are expecting, that you should take all the necessary precautions to prevent, you know, any heat exhaustion or any other heat-related issues. And with all that said, that message is especially for you and all of you who plan to be a part of the activities surrounding the FIFA World Cup Championship. It's World Cup fever in Atlanta. Must I say it again? It's World Cup fever in the ATL. Also, the KISS number is 40474.

0: 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Hit me up. Let's share some laughs and remind each other why we love this crazy, beautiful life. 6 minutes from now at 7, right around 7:22. I'll get you in the groove with more music from back in the day from Karen White on the Soul School Saturday Radio Show with Mike Jameson. 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

Kiss 104.1, Atlanta's best R&B, coming up in less than 6 minutes. We're going to talk about the Kiss 104.1 having your invitation to a big community celebration that will cost you absolutely nothing. And yes, you can bring the children, the cousins, the neighbor, and that one relative who can turn a 5-minute car ride into a whole sermon and testimony. There will be live entertainment, great food, and a beautiful reason for you to be out there as we come together. Have the details coming up on the Soul School Saturday radio show with Mike Jameson. 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

0: Kiss 104.1, the soul of the ATL. Y'all know this song, which us folks back in the day would call a real blast from the past. Yes, another bad to the bone tune from days gone by, straight from the legendary singer and really good friend of mine, Glenn Jones. Yeah, and you know, by the age of 14, this brother had already formed his own gospel group called The Modulations. And he was also writing songs. And a few years later, while performing in churches in California, the legendary Reverend James Cleveland heard about him, and he invited the young singer to his home. Glenn and his group gathered up around the piano and sang. And by the time they left, Glenn had a recording contract. And get this, his first album was actually recorded at Ray Charles's RPM studio in Los Angeles. Okay, we're getting closer to Juneteenth, as you may already know, and Kiss 104.1 wants you to come out and celebrate with us. You can join us Friday, June 19th, from 5 until 10 at the City Springs District for a Juneteenth celebration. 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Just saying. 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
12: We had somebody come in the dealership with no money in their pocket, with a 490 credit score, and said they need a car. 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

0: I'm Penny Brown Reynolds. Faith without works is dead. And in Georgia, we must work to stand up and protect our right to vote. I'm a pastor, an attorney, and a judge. I was the first Black woman to serve as top lawyer to a Georgia governor. I'm Penny Brown Reynolds. And when I'm Secretary of State, nobody will be above the law. I will not back down to Donald Trump or anyone trying to take away our right to vote. As an attorney, this is not new to me. I will meet this moment at the courthouse steps if I have to. This is what I was built for, and Georgia, I'm ready right now. I'm Penny Brown Reynolds, asking for your vote for Secretary of State. Vote by June 16th. Paid for by the committee to elect Penny Brown Reynolds.
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Kiss 104.1, Atlanta's best R&B. Okay, we are so privileged to have another nice morning in the ATL. And also keep this in mind that this month of June is Black Music Month. And this music duet who recorded this song back in the day became the cornerstone of soul and R&B with their smooth grooves and heartfelt rhythms, earning, what, a gold album and fiercely loyal fan base. It's A Taste of Honey right now. Boogie Woogie, Oogie Oogie. I'm Mike Jameson, your number one soul brother. And I want to thank you for hanging out with me and making this your choice to listen to the Soul School Saturday radio show, Kiss 104.1.

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1: In full session, I'm your soul brother number one, Mike Jameson, playing all of your favorite songs, of course, from back in the day. Here's some good stuff from the man, Teddy Pendergrass.

Kiss 104.1, the soul of the ATL. I hope you're ready for an extremely hot day. Yes, temperatures in the upper 90s. But on the other hand, there's a relatively small chance of rain. Therefore, if you're going to be outside, please have plenty of water around to keep yourself hydrated and help prevent from excessive health issues. And you just heard music from back in the day from Teddy Pendergrass. And you may find this quite interesting about the teddy bear. But teddy bear, before Teddy Pendergrass became the man singing Love TKO and Turn Off the Lights, he already had answered his complete calling. He was an ordained minister. Yes, an ordained minister at the age of 10, of course. And here's the twist. When he first entered the world of the Philadelphia but soul music, that powerhouse voice that we now recognize as the primary instrument, well, Teddy, before he did all that, he was a drummer. He began with Harold Melvin and the Blue Notes. But you know what he became? One of the

0: soul R&B singers of all time. Okay, shout out to my folks over in Mechanicsville. Also, shout out to all my out-of-towners who made their way to be a part of the FIFA World Cup. Okay, I want to welcome you to the city. I want you to enjoy yourself. Take plenty of pictures. And please don't let our traffic make you lose your religion. And on the way, I got more music from days gone by that will actually bring back some memories that you just didn't realize you still had. On the Soul School Saturday radio show with Mike Jameson. KISS 104.1.
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Good morning, I'm Mike Jameson, and I don't want you to change that dial just yet, because coming up in less than 8 minutes, I'm going to tell you how one phone call could make your next Friday feel a whole lot better. 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So keep it right here. I have the scoop on how you could put some extra cash in your pocket on the Soul School Saturday radio show right here.

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Kiss 104.1, Atlanta's best R&B. What an awesome day in the neighborhood. I'm your soul brother number one, Mike Jameson, keeping your company this morning. And my brothers, please lend me your ear for just a moment. June is Men's Health Month, and fellas, you should make it a priority to schedule a doctor's visit. Also, get active and start making better and smarter choices. I will also say this, taking care of yourself is not just for you, but it's for the people who love you as well. At 9:29 this morning, I have three songs in a row from Rick James. Rick James is this week's Soul School Saturday featured music artist on the Soul School Saturday radio show, Kiss 104.

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Here's a great thing that's happening in our community. To parents of kids who are planning to attend college or a university in the fall or plan to enter the workforce tomorrow, New Birth Missionary Baptist Church over in Lithonia will be hosting its annual Scholarship Sunday College and Career Fair, connecting local students with more than $3.4 million in scholarship opportunities. And I love hearing that they're highlighting the workforce and trade careers. There's more than one way to success, right? Okay. Big shout out to New Birth for investing in our young people. At 9:29, I have three songs in a row from this week's Soul School Saturday featured music artist Rick James on the Soul School Saturday radio show with Mike Jameson, Kiss 104.

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0: I guess I think we both say a little too much today.
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0: After all, T, you're kind of with somebody and I'm kind of living with somebody. But please do me a favor.

Here's the second song of three in a row from this week's Soul School Saturday featured music artist, Rick James, Kiss 104.1. Come here, man.

0: 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Atlanta's best R&B. This is 3 in a row from Music Superhero. Big James. And we initiated that 3 in a row music set with the song entitled Fire and Desire, which was a collaborative effort between him and Tina Marie. And when Tina Marie went into the studio to record her vocals on that particular song, it was reported that she was battling a serious fever. But Lady T stepped up to the microphone and delivered a powerful vocal performance in just one take, y'all. After the session, she was taken to the hospital. Fire and Desire was followed by Mary Jane. And check this out. This song, some executives at Motown, when they first heard it, they actually thought Rick had recorded a sweet little love song about a woman. They apparently didn't catch the real meaning. I don't think so. Anyway, Rick James, he had slipped a tribute to marijuana, commonly known as weed, right through the doors of Motown. And it became one of his earliest solo hits. It reached number 3 on the R&B chart. And we finished this week's Soul School Saturday featured music artists 3 in a row with the track Give It To Me, a huge song, a party song, and even larger than life. James Ambrose Johnson Jr., who was better known on the stage as Rick James, was never the kind of artist who would just ease quietly into a room. I knew that. I met him when I was just a lad. I was at a show and he was quite that kind of guy. I mean, he would arrive with a sound, a style, and an attitude that demanded your attention. And before, well, his fame, he journeyed through some unexpected turns, including time in the Naval Academy, or Naval Reserve, and some serious detours along the way. Okay. But when Rick James did find his way, or his lane, there was nobody in it but him. He blended soul, funk, rock, and just pure showmanship into his music that could ignite a dance floor or slow things all the way down. You know that. Yes, he was a great musician. He had some challenges, like I'd mentioned, but the music still spoke for itself. Bold, unmistakable, and built to last. This week's Soul School Saturday featured music artist, Rick James. Great, great music. I'm Mike Jameson, your soul brother number one. How you feeling this morning? Hope everything's going your way. I want you to really stick around for a while because I have more continuous music from days gone by forthcoming from our digital music library on the Soul School Saturday radio show, Kiss 104.1.
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Oh, I don't see no cows nowhere. Wait, yeah, that one over there. 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

0: 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Despite that beautiful falsetto, well, we'll talk about that later. 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
3: 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I'm Penny Brown Reynolds, and when I'm Secretary of State, nobody will be above the law. 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As an attorney, this is not new to me. 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I'm Penny Brown Reynolds, asking for your vote for Secretary of State. 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

Kiss 104.1, the soul of the ATL. Yes, this morning we are getting down to the get down with music from back in the day on the Soul School Saturday radio show. I'm Mike Jameson, your number one soul brother, and here's a quick note for you. 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

Kiss 104.1, the soul of the ATL. Good morning to you, and thanks so very much for tuning in. I'm Mike Jameson, and I need to inform you that if you want to catch the highlights from a just powerful conversation that brought our community together, I have details coming up in 5 minutes on the Soul School Saturday radio show, Kiss 104.1.

0: 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You know, however, that song or that track isn't really the song about love that lasts forever. No, no, no, no, no. It's actually about two people sharing one special night and then realizing that the feelings may not be as deep once the moment passed. So before you put that on your wedding playlist, you may want to listen to the words one more time, okay? 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Anderson, and featuring guest panelist Dr. Heavenly and a singer by the name of Tony Jones. 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Mike Jameson here, giving you all those songs from back in the day on the Soul School Saturday radio show. 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
14: This is Stacey Abrams. 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It's taken fighters like Josh McLaurin to protect our communities. That's why I'm endorsing Josh for Lieutenant Governor. 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As our Lieutenant Governor, he'll be a fighter for progress. We can win the future, and I'm proud to stand with Senator Josh McLaurin as we continue our march forward.
15: This is Josh McLaurin. I'm honored to have the support of Stacey Abrams, Senators John Ossoff and Raphael Warnock, and more than 60 Democratic members of the state legislature. They believe Georgia needs a lieutenant governor with a spine who tells the truth. That's who I'll be. See you at the polls on or before June 16th in the Democratic runoff.
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Kiss 104.1, Atlanta's best R&B. Y'all, this is the final power hour of the Soul School Saturday radio show with Mike Jamison. Having a great time. Wow. Here's more music from back in the day. From Stevie Wonder, Kiss 104.1.

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0: 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Atlanta's best R&B. Music from a good friend of mine, the late, great Carl Carlton. You know, the last time he and I hung out was in Detroit, Michigan. That's right, on West Boulevard, right? Right, we're down the street from where the Motown Museum is. We were having a concert out there. It was on at our Hart Park, I believe it was. Some years ago, but he's a good guy. He was a good guy, should I say. Was a good guy. Okay. Kiss 104.1 is probably the premier place to kind of hang out. And if you know people who don't know that already, you might want to, yeah, tell them about it. We're here every Saturday between 7 and 12. And we're playing all the great music from back in the day. Also, I want to remind you that Kiss 104.1 presents Kiki Wyatt at the City Winery for 4 shows. Yes, beginning July 5th through July 6th. And tickets are on sale right now at thecitywinery.com. So you want to go out and check that show out. She's a remarkable singer. And that place is a remarkable place to go watch someone sing. Got more music coming up in about 6 minutes right here on the Soul School Saturday radio show with Mike Jameson. 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
2: 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I'm Penny Brown Reynolds. And when I'm Secretary of State, nobody will be above the law. 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

Kiss 104.1, the soul of the ATL. Good morning to you, and thanks so very much for tuning in. I'm Mike Jameson, and Kiss 104 is not only trying to give you a chance to see Jill Scott to the Whom This May Concern tour at the Fox on July 10th, but we're also trying to give you that VIP experience. 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

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You're listening to the Soul School Saturday radio show, which is the definition, true definition, of all your favorite songs from back in the day. Good morning, I'm Mike Jameson, and this is music from Anita Ward, who was a true disco queen.

0: 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That is Best R&B. The name of that song is You Can Ring My Bell Anytime, Anytime by Anita Ward. You know, that song was super hot. She was actually, yes, a disco queen back in the day. 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That's right, two tables to the Kiss Summer Concert Series. It presents an evening of soul with Anthony Hamilton and Music Soul Child at the Mabel House Barnes Amphitheater on June 28th. That's two table seats. Should I say just two table seats? So make sure you enter. Got me? I know you do. Up next at 12, it's My Girl and Yours. The one and only world-renowned Miss Dee Dee Parker. She's going to be here with Atlanta's Best R&B as well. Hey, for all you out-of-towners who are here for the FIFA World Cup, hey, have yourself a great time. Be safe and enjoy our city. I'm Mike Jameson, and as always, I always tell you this. You know, love is the key. Love you more.
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in the day when hip-hop took over and R&B owned the charts. Here's another throwback you grew up on. 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

weekend. This is what we on. 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Digi Parker providing the vibes for your weekend. Happy Saturday to you. FIFA World Cup weekend. FIFA World Cup weekend. We got the fever. Okay, I'm done. I tried. I'm no Moni Love, but I tried. Anyway, FIFA World Cup kicked off Thursday. Big shout out to our brown brothers and sisters for winning over South Africa. That match was crazy, okay? Shout out to everybody that was in Centennial Olympic Park and all the watch parties across, okay? This good ATL that went to the watch parties and watched the first kickoff, like I said, to FIFA World Cup. U.S. played last night, winning, okay? Go USA. Go USA. The first match, though, in the ATL will be Spain versus Cabo Verde. Yeah, it goes down on Monday.

0: Atlanters, welcome to Hotlanta. It's called Hotlanta for a reason, okay? Check it with me, though. 404-741-0104, okay? I got more on the way. I got the vibes. All you got to do is keep it here. 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
3: 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Employees at an Internal Revenue Service office in Chamblee walked out to protest what workers describe as a rat infestation inside the building.
0: They said rats are falling out of the ceiling.
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0: Here, rat there, rat everywhere. Where the cheese at?
4: 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Them rats in there. Throw some cheese on that trap.
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weekend vibes on your Saturday. And Rick Ross is having his world famous car show today. Coming up in about 6 minutes. Give me about 6 minutes. I got deets for you. Coming up right here on Kiss 104.1.

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0: right here on Kiss 104.1, Atlanta's best R&B. DT Paka, happy Saturday. And it is going down, and I do mean down, in South Fulton today. But fresh off his Port of Miami 20th Orchestra Tour last night at the Fox, Rick Ross is getting ready to put on for the city once again with his car show. So just be mindful if you are traveling through South Fulton today. Why there's a lot of traffic? Rick Ross is the reason. Big shout out to DJ Nasty. I got a chance to meet him, who I had no idea was Rick Ross's DJ. And I was like, oh, you DJing? That was yesterday for the orchestra. And he was like, yeah. And I was like, oh, are you doing the car show as well? And he's like, yeah, I'll be out there. I said, unfortunately, Auntie won't be out there because her love for Drake. I'm sorry! Loyalty, loyalty, loyalty. How dare I, right? Anyway, but yeah, if you're looking to get out and about in these streets during FIFA World Cup, I mean, that might be the move right there. All right, on the way next hour for you, the Beauty and Barbershop pop-up, where we show love to local beauty and barbershops in the ATL. And coming up later, I got a new segment called The Rundown with DT Paka. All the free FIFA World Cup events you need to be at. That is all coming up right here on Kiss 104.1.
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We can ready to go commercial free for an hour. So you already know. Turn us up.

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1: Oh, yeah. Yeah, I had watched it last night. It was real good.
0: Okay, go USA. Go USA.
1: USA put that thing on.
0: Uh-huh. They defeated Paraguay, yeah, for the first match. So hopefully we'll see what they can do. What's your name? Yeah, where are you calling from?
1: James with Stonecrest.
0: Okay, you out there on the east side. Appreciate you for checking in, James.
1: Oh, that was out.
0: All right. Mm-hmm. All right, talk to you soon. Bye-bye.

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Weekend Vibes, commercial free right now. Turn us up. Turn us up. Hotel, this is the.

0: weekend vibes. It's a vibe on your Saturday, and it absolutely is a whole vibe in the city because of FIFA World Cup. Do you got the FIFA? I kind of am getting into the FIFA, but anyway, before we get into all things FIFA World Cup, Beauty and Barbershop, where we show love to local beauty and barbershops in the ATL. Kiss 104.1, hello, who's checking in?
1: Hey, what's going on, Kiss 104.1? It's your boy Stoney over at Stoney's Barbershop, man. 384 Edgewood Avenue, home of the walk-in. What's going down? Let me give a shout-out to my man, Bubba, and my man, Tamori, and to Wishbone over here at Stoney's. And we'd like to invite and welcome all the people that's here for the soccer tournament, all right?
0: All right, FIFA World Cup, yes. Welcome to
1: that's
0: the
1: right.
0: A. Appreciate you, Stoney, for checking in. Let's get to it.
1: Yes, thank you.
0: Have a great weekend. Peace. Bye-bye. I do got somebody else on the line. Maya, I'm going to get to you when we get back. Maya and Jordan, because Jordan said from Kennesaw, he got FIFA World Cup FIFA. I love it. We got more in the way. It's Kiss 104.1.
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0: 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Hello. Do you have a beauty or barbershop you want to show some love to today?
1: Yes. Taylor's Salon is located in Latonia.
0: Okay, out there on the east side. What's your name and where are you calling from?
1: My name is Mia and I'm calling from Snellville.
0: Thank you so much, Mia. Enjoy the rest of your weekend.
1: Thank you.
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0: 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DT Parker with your weekend vibes on your Saturday. Happy Saturday to you. And it looks like our good sis, bad girl, Rihanna and her boo, A$AP Rocky, popped out to Magic City. And they wasn't just there for the wings, even though those wings is good. I'm just saying. They actually have an Instagram video of bad girl Rihanna popping that thing on the pole to one of her songs. So it looks like she had a good old time. I love me some Riri. She is a true Pisces, baby, because that's how we be cutting up. I'm just saying. All right. Fever World Fever. You like how I play on words. You like that, right? Right. All right, we're going to check in with Jordan next hour. And plus, we're going commercial free. So get ready. It's Kiss 104.1.
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0: 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And November 7th and 8th, we'll prove it.
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Kyle, Judy Parker with your weekend vibes. 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

song Rihanna was throwing it to at Magic City. It was actually Skin. Can you imagine going to Magic City and seeing Rihanna throw that thing? I can't imagine. Only in the A, baby. We rolling. Turn us up. Cause what? Yeah. It's Kiss 104.1.

Soul of the ATL, and coming up in about 6 minutes, the rundown with your girl, DT Pocket, is on the way. FIFA World Fever. Am I the only one?

0: R&B. Dede Parker with your weekend vibes on your Saturday. Because what? It's a vibe every weekend right here on Kiss 104.1. And I got the rundown for you. The rundown with Dede Parker. All of the must-free events that you want to be at for FIFA. War FIFA. That's what I named it, for the FIFA World Cup. Anyway, so you probably missed it, or maybe you missed it, or maybe you saw it. Thursday, Summer Walker, she was performing double duty. She performed Thursday at Centennial for FIFA, and then she did a set last night at State Farm for her own Summer Walker tour. But CeeLo Green is going to be at FIFA Fan Fest at Centennial. These are the dates. You might want to get a pen and paper. June 12th, the 17th, the 27th, July 1st, and July 7th. Killer Mike will be out there on June 21st. Ludacris is going to do two shows, June 29th and July 14th. And did I mention that these tickets are free? Free 99, yeah. So get them while you can. A big shout out to our very own Future and Tyler, who opened up for the FIFA World Cup opening ceremonies last night. Am I the only one that's excited about FIFA? Kiss 104.1, Dede Parker, hello.
1: How you doing? I've been calling about that World Cup.
0: Yeah, do you got FIFA World FIFA?
1: Man, listen, man. Wife, you done got me some tickets to Monday's game. Ooh! You got me in the club seat. So I'll be right there in front in the middle. On Thursday, I'm going to be at the watch party. I done reserved me a table at the watch party.
0: Uh-huh.
1: And listen, man, I am so ready for this week.
0: Yes! FIFA World FIFA! FIFA World
1: Let's
0: FIFA!
1: Go. Let's go.
0: Okay, so who are you going for?
1: Man, I think Spain's going to win it all. But if you a soccer fan, you ain't got one team. You got a couple teams. So Spain, Argentina, got you for Messi. I like Croatia. But yeah, I think Spain going to win it all.
0: Okay. What's your name? Where you calling from?
1: This is Jordan, man, up in Kennesaw.
0: All right. Appreciate you, Jordan. Enjoy FIFA World FIFA.
1: Let's go.
0: All right. Thank you.
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Braves on your Saturday. And game five goes down tonight. Will the Knicks be able to close out the Spurs? No. It's going to be a good game, though. And coming up in about 12 minutes, give me about 12 minutes, Juneteenth is around the corner. Where you can pull up on us at? Details on the way.

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1: 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And we'll see you out there next Friday, Northside, June 19th. All right. On the way, FIFA World FIFA. Got that plus more. Keep it close. It's Kiss.
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4: 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Employees at an Internal Revenue Service office in Chamblee walked out to protest what workers describe as a rat infestation inside the building. 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
4: This is Stacey Abrams. For too long, Georgia has been ground zero for attacks on working families, voting rights, and democracy. It's taken fighters like Josh McLaurin to protect our communities. That's why I'm endorsing Josh for Lieutenant Governor. As an attorney, legislator, and community leader, Josh will deliver for all of us, from healthcare to affordable housing to protecting human rights. As our Lieutenant Governor, he'll be a fighter for progress. We can win the future, and I'm proud to stand with Senator Josh McLaurin as we continue our march forward.
5: This is Josh McLaurin. I'm honored to have the support of Stacey Abrams, Senators John Ossoff and Raphael Warnock, and more than 60 Democratic members of the state legislature. They believe Georgia needs a lieutenant governor with a spine who tells the truth. That's who I'll be. See you at the polls on or before June 16th in the Democratic runoff.
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0: DT Paca with your weekend vibes on your Saturday. You're probably like, wait a minute, you're not usually on this long. Yeah, you got me for a whole extra hour on your Saturday. And then tomorrow, you're going to have me for a whole nother 2 hours. Yay, I get to spend more time with you. You and you. Big shout out to my guy, Mr. Parker, checking in from Ashton Walker on the South Side. But it also pays to listen, because right now, at KISS 104.1 FM or on the app at KISS 104.1, your chance, 2 table seats to KISS Summer Concert Series presents an evening of soul with Anthony Hamilton and Music Soul Child going down June 28th at Mabel House. You can get tickets at Ticketmaster.com or get them right here where I said at. And you can come back every day and enter every day. So, yeah, now it's time to say goodbye. That is my time for the day. Auntie is not pulling up. I have folks asking me, no, I'm not going to Rick Ross's car show. I ain't touching South Fulton because I already heard it is crazy. Traffic is crazy out there. But lots to do. Like I said, a active few weeks in the ATL. I gave you the rundown with Dee Dee Parker of some of the free events, but watch parties going on all over the city. All right, I'm about to go. I got to go home and see if I can get power. I wasn't able to watch it last night, and I don't want you to tell me about it, okay? Make sure you follow me on all things social at I am Dee Dee Parker. That's I-A-M-D-E-E-D-E-E Parker. Reggie Deese is up next. Keep it close. He has more on the way. It's KISS 104.1. Until mañana.
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Reggie B's on the check-in, hanging out with you on your Saturday early. Yeah, usually I'm here at 7 o'clock, but nope, now for a little while, 5 o'clock to 9 o'clock is going to be the warm-up, and then 9 o'clock we blast off inside of Club Kiss, man. So make sure you hang out with me all the way up until midnight.

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1: I'm Penny Brown Reynolds. Faith without works is dead. And in Georgia, we must work to stand up and protect our right to vote. I'm a pastor, an attorney, and a judge. I was the first Black woman to serve as top lawyer to a Georgia governor. I'm Penny Brown Reynolds. And when I'm Secretary of State, nobody will be above the law. I will not back down to Donald Trump or anyone trying to take away our right to vote. As an attorney, this is not new to me. I will meet this moment at the courthouse steps if I have to. This is what I was built for, and Georgia, I'm ready right now. I'm Penny Brown Reynolds, asking for your vote for Secretary of State. Vote by June 16th. Paid for by the committee to elect Penny Brown Reynolds.
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Reggie B is right here hanging out. Club Kiss coming up at 9 o'clock. We're warming up right now early. Let me let you know, we're friends, right? I can tell you this early, right? Club Kiss live, we're doing it. We're doing it. Finally.

right off of 75, right off of 675. You cannot miss it. It's so easy to get to. Yeah, we're coming to the bridge, y'all. Club Kiss Live. Jordan with the juice. She's going to be on the MIC. I'm going to be on the ones and twos, and you're going to be there too. So tell a friend to tell a friend to come on through. Club Kiss Live, Clutch 138, 2 weeks from today. 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

0: It's Reggie B's on Kiss 104.1, Atlanta's best R&B, hanging out with you on this Saturday, getting you ready for Club Kiss coming up at 9 o'clock. When you're famous, you can do almost anything you want. So I think the police were trying to make a point. Let me tell you the story. James Harden, NBA superstar, was back in his adopted hometown of Houston, late night, coming out of a nightclub, and going back to his car. And I don't know if he's in the car or if he's outside the car, but he's near his car. And one of the police officers noticed that there's a gun in the car, not stored correctly, not in a holster, just loose sitting in the car. And they arrest James Harden for having a gun in his car. Now, why didn't the police just say, yo, James, hey, put it away? Because you know he ain't gonna shoot nobody. For real, like, come on now. Just tell him to put it away. I didn't see that, right? I didn't see that, James, right? But here's the other reason why I know that they are just proving a point. He is released on $100 bond. Not $100,000, not $100 million, $100 bond. So they were just trying to make a point. They were just trying to put their name in the news. That don't make no sense. For real. They should have just told James, just put the gun away. Why you got it sitting there in the seat? Come on now. Come on, son. It's Kiss 104.1, Atlanta's best R&B.
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2: Yeah, ladies, I know you're tired of the same old thing. Things have become so mundane. 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It's so cold, but I'm here to tell you, I got a strategy. We better heat it up. Come on.

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0: Can I tell you, black male fashion's about to be turned on its head? Oh my goodness. It's Kiss 104.1, Atlanta's best R&B. Reggie B's hanging out. Club Kiss coming up at 9 o'clock. We're warming up right now early. Okay, so FIFA is in the United States. The World Cup is in the United States, and so many people are on their way in, and a lot of teams are already showing up for their games. And let me tell you, ooh, the fits, the drip of the African nations is amazing. And I'm telling you, it's going to trickle down so fast to black male fashion in the clubs. Democratic Republic of the Congo with black and leopard. The leopard bags, man. Oh, my. The leopard bag is fire. Oh, man. Ivory Coast with the bright orange suits with bedazzled elephant on the back and green bags. What? Senegal and Ghana doing their thing also. Oh. And all this is going to trickle down, man. I'm telling you already, people are going to be more vibrant, more colorful when they're out and about in the club scene now. Black male fashion about to turn up. And it's all due to our brothers over there in Africa. Thank you. Thank you. It's Kiss 104.1, Atlanta's best R&B.
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3: So the IRS workers, they did a walkout on the rack. Yeah, employees at an Internal Revenue Service office in Chamblee walked out to protest what workers describe as a rat infestation inside the building. They said rats are falling out of the ceiling.
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4: 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Throw some cheese on that trap. Them rats in there. Throw some cheese on that trap.
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Music does something to my spirit. It just really mellows me out. Thank you, Kiss 104.1.

biopic of all time, $911 million and rising, because it just opened up in Japan the other day. So you know they were already talking about a sequel, because it ended in 1988. So you know there's so much more, but now, because they made

0: 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He was in town recently. 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Reggie B's right here rocking out up until midnight. Yes, we are warming up right now. 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You never know. You just got to come back every day. All right? 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

0: 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Reggie B's right here hanging out. Club Kiss coming up at 9 o'clock. We're warming up right now. Big shout outs to my people from out of town that are in town for the match on Monday. My Cape Verdean people all in town for their match against Spain. And y'all going to get stomped. But y'all in there. Y'all in the World Cup for the first time. So congratulations to you guys. But the funny thing is that if you're trying to go to the game on Monday and you're looking for Mercedes-Benz Stadium, you will not find Mercedes-Benz Stadium on the map. On Google Maps or on Apple Maps, you will not find it. You will find Atlanta Stadium. That's because FIFA said you can't have any sponsorships outside of what we have for our sponsorships. So if you look at the stadium, if you go to the stadium, you will see this big cap, this big blue cap over the Mercedes-Benz emblem. It looks so ugly. It really does look ugly. But now it's Atlanta Stadium for the next month. So if you go looking for it, it's Atlanta Stadium, not Mercedes-Benz Stadium. It's Kiss 104.1, Atlanta's best R&B.
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1: Sweetheart, I've been trying so hard to get over you. I just simply can't. Because the love we shared through the years meant so much to me. All I'm looking for is just a serious relationship. Somebody I can hold all my life. Why don't you give me that commitment?

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0: say? Now, see, this is what I thought was going to happen between Klay Thompson and Megan Thee Stallion. It's Kiss 104.1 and Atlanta's Best R&B. Reggie B's right here. Club Kiss coming up at 9 o'clock. Klay Thompson felt abandoned during a relationship and also thought that she was too ghetto. Yeah, I kind of thought that was going to be the case. Now, I know that Megan Thee Stallion is college educated. She got diction. She can turn on a diction if she wants to. But he said that, you know, she was so ghetto. I was over the ghetto-ness, the way she speaks, the way she acts. I was wondering if she did that at home, not just for the cameras, not just for the public, not just for the bag. That's what I was trying to figure out. And then also, you know, you saw her doing her thing and he was right there supporting her. But then he got that injury where he was home, he was rehabbing, and he said he felt kind of abandoned by her because he was off over the summer and she was gone. She was doing her thing. Nowhere to be found. He felt like she didn't even make an effort to be with him. Like, oh, I got you. We good. I'm going to do this. I'll see you later. I'll see you when I see you. But he said that he liked her at first, but after a while it faded. I mean, he even bought a bigger house thinking, oh, we're going to be living together. We're going to be together forever. But I guess not. And their personalities were just too different. He's introspective, more reserved. Now, his roster is crazy. Megan Thee Stallion's definitely on his roster of women. Yeah, definitely top tier. But still, though, just the personality conflict, that clash, didn't work for them. It's Kiss 104.1, Atlanta's Best R&B.
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1: I used to think about immature things. You know, like, do you love me? Do you want me? Are you gonna call me like you said you would? Is this really your real phone number?